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7: 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Some of the names that are a part of our history. 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

0: Allegedly, according to Deep Purple's Ian Paice, even though their new album isn't even out yet, they are already conspiring to record the next one. As he said in a recent interview, they realize they don't have a ton of time left as a group, and they want to take advantage of the time that they do have to keep being creative, and we can get behind that, can't we? It's ultimate classic rock.
1: 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This is the history of PDH from A to Z. There's no end date. When we get to Ziggy Stardust, we'll be at the end. Yeah, we'll play the songs we always play, but this A to Z is much more. When you've got 50 years of history to cover, you don't watch the clock. You just let the music fly. So every day this week, from 10 a.m. to 7 p.m., we'll be playing the history of PDH A to Z. Strap in. This is going to be one hell of a ride. 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

0: Rock Colors. It is in the song title or the band name. In this hour, we've had both. And any chance I get to play Touch of Grey, I take that chance. And thank you to Rachel for that request. We'll do one more to wrap up this edition of the 9 at 9 shortly on Ultimate Classic Rock.
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She had her hair pushed back off her face. 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She was... She came up to me. You know what she said to me, boys? I'll tell you what she said.

0: 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This week in 1983, summertime weather is cranking full force for most of us, and we start to hear Cuts Like a Knife on the radio, and that takes you back a bit, doesn't it? And as good as the Cuts Like a Knife album was, we had no idea that Bryan Adams was really about to turn it up with a little record called Reckless. 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

0: Wherever I may roam, maybe around this time in 1988, you were roaming, hoping to see the legendary Van Halen Monsters of Rock tour, which started this month in 1988, featuring Van Halen as the headliner with Scorpions, Dokken, Metallica, and Kingdom Come. A friend gave me a backstage pass from one of the shows on the tour, but I did not get to see that tour, unfortunately. If I could go back in time, you and me, friends, we would certainly be going to see the Monsters of Rock tour there in 1988. Again, if you saw that tour, share those memories with me. I got to hear them. It's ultimate classic rock.
1: 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And that summer, WPDH was cranking on radios from Poughkeepsie to Newburgh. 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

0: We're doing that one for the great Sonny Rollins, who you Jazzers all know, Sonny. He had a long, long career with many highlights, including playing saxophone on three songs from the Rolling Stones' Tattoo You album. One of those tunes, Waiting on a Friend. And Sonny, unfortunately, passed away earlier this week. He was 95 years old, and he certainly will be missed. It's Ultimate Classic Rock.
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What does the P, the D, and the H stand for? Hell if I know. 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

0: 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Beautiful music got blown up, and it was nothing but rock and roll before it was classic. Poughkeepsie, Dutchess, Hudson. That's what spawned the name WPDH. When you hear those letters, you instantly feel a moment in time, a memory, a vibe of badass radio, legendary DJs, stunts, shows, bits, and music. Yeah, the first 50 years were a blast, but now it's time to write the next 50 years. 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
0: Hefty slider bag. 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

June 1st, 1976. The Hudson Valley got its own rock station. And that summer, WPDH was cranking on radios from Poughkeepsie to Newburgh. Starting Memorial Day weekend, we're going to remember some of the greatest songs in our history from A to Z. Every day, we'll be tracking through the classics and the lost deep tracks that you grew up on with 101.5. This ain't no box

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Carlson, Mackenzie, Coop, Tobin, Robin, Boris. 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
0: Oh, yeah. We'll have all the details for you tomorrow morning on the Boris Show right here on WPDH.

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1: 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And good morning, Christina.
2: Well, good morning, everybody. It's going to be a decent start. So that's a good thing, even if you're on 22 with the construction going on near the Bedford Center Road. Not really a big delay right now. And we're not looking at too many problems, but we do have fallen power cables in Goshen. So the delay isn't big, but it's going to be. So there was a pole that came down from an earlier accident, and this is going to be right around Gate Schoolhouse Road near the Stewart Shops. So they're both directions of 17M in Goshen. This is what's affected, and it will be affected, and we'll let you know when that construction pretty much cleans up. And the thruway southbound near 14, one lane is blocked with a possible overturned vehicle. We're going to keep our eye on those delays. This one is by Stewart Shops. Big Flavor just dropped at Stewart Shops, the new Southern-style chicken on a biscuit with cheese for just $4.99. Crispy chicken, melty cheese, buttery biscuit, hot and ready in the warmer. Pair it with a new sweet tea refresher today. I'm Christina Lang, the home of rock and roll, 101.5 WPDH.
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3: Good morning. Here are the headlines that are trending now at Hudson Valley Post. The Rockland County PBA is speaking out after President Trump's historic visit to Rockland County. Trump's visit last Friday marked the first time a sitting president has visited the county since 1976. And in a statement, the PBA praised the joint effort between the Secret Service, the Rockland County Sheriff's Office, the Ramapo Police Department, State Police, and several local PBAs. The PBA also said that the Secret Service was impressed with the close working relationship between all of the Rockland County agencies, saying that it is a standout example of how these operations should run. The New York State Bridge Authority says that crews continue to make progress on the Mid-Hudson Bridge. Phase one of deck demolition is now 90% complete, and crews have removed the existing bridge deck on the south side of the bridge. This week, crews are finishing up prep work to install deck panels. The infrastructure work is set to improve the commutes of roughly 50,000 drivers a day. New York Governor Kathy Hochul is criticizing Nassau County Executive Bruce Blakeman for defending President Trump's ICE policies. Governor Hochul says that Blakeman's support for Trump's ICE policies is a, quote, losing formula in his quest to become New York's next governor in the upcoming election this November. Blakeman says he will not comply with a recent ruling that prevents ICE agents from going into local New York jails, and he is threatening to sue New York State. Trump told Blakeman that he intends to get the ruling unpassed very quickly. Meanwhile, Hochul says that there would be consequences if Blakeman did not follow the law and allow ICE agents into jails across Long Island. Finally, Robert F. Kennedy Jr. is making headlines again for grabbing an animal. A viral video that he posted Tuesday shows the Health and Human Services trapping two different snakes that were on the patio of a Florida beachfront home that's owned by Dr. Oz.
1: He grabbed these snakes with his bare hand, and they were biting him over and over again.
4: I unfortunately saw this because, you know, I have a fear of snakes. Yeah. this guy.
1: And you can hear Cheryl Hines, his wife, you know, from Curb Your Enthusiasm in the background, put them down. Yeah. Put the snakes down. What are you doing?
3: That is exactly what I was going to say, that Cheryl was screaming while he picked them up with his bare hands. In the caption for the video, Kennedy says that the snakes were non-venomous black racers, which he says are very common in Florida. It's unclear what happened to the snakes.
1: Well, he ate them, obviously. Oh, yeah.
4: Likely.
3: And then earlier this month, Kennedy posted a photo of himself grabbing a bird, which he says he rescued at the D.C. airport.
1: He's rescuing all these animals that don't want to be touched by him.
3: Very true. And you can recall he admitted to many, many years ago now in the Hudson Valley that he accidentally killed a black bear while driving, and then he put it into his trunk of his car and then forgot about it. And then he placed it in a New York City park and staged it to look like a bicycle accident.
4: Poor bear.
1: He's got a thing with, like, animals.
3: He does. Yeah. It, yeah.

0: concerns me a little.
1: Let nature be. Just leave them alone.
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1: All right, Bobby, thank you. Let's get back to it. Here's Black Crowes, WPDH. Good morning.

0: Nazareth. 101.5 WPDH. It's the Boris Show, 6:15. Good morning, everybody.
1: Good morning. It's sunny out there in Newburgh and 55 degrees. It's going to be a beautiful day today with a high of 74.
0: Yeah, it was a hot one yesterday. You were out hiking yesterday, right? That's why you weren't here on the show?
1: Yep, never again, Boris.

0: Never again.
1: Wait for this story. What happened?
0: So it's funny. I actually, one of the other moms and I don't have a lot of mom friends, but after the hike, we both looked at each other and we're like, yep, never again. So, why did we sign up for this?
2: This is like a class trip.
0: Yeah. So I chaperoned a class trip and it was a mistake because as I'm getting ready to go to bed last night, I don't know if I felt it like bite me or if I just, I don't know, if it was just instinct. I found a tick.
2: Oh, no.
0: Trying to burrow its way into my chest and ran into the bathroom, asked my fiance for help. I was like, help, help. He's like, I don't know what, help with what? I was like, there's a tick, there's a tick. And then he tries.
2: Get the tweezers.
0: He tries twice unsuccessfully. Well, you could see it like, it was, oh God, it was traumatizing.
2: I've had
0: you
2: to remove a tick before. Yeah.
0: It was still actively trying to get in there. So he was failing. So I ripped it off and threw it in the toilet and flushed it down.
2: Yeah.
0: So sorry, water system, but.
2: Well, that's where they belong. wow! So that was from your little nature hike yesterday,
0: yeah.
2: And so that's what happens when you go out into the wilderness.
0: You know,
2: there's ticks out there. There's things that want to kill you.
0: I try so hard to be a nature person. I really do enjoy the outdoors.
2: Well, by this story, it seems like you're not doing a great job.
0: All of my greatest fears live in the woods: snakes, mice, ticks. Yesterday was a first, though. I have always caught the tick when it's either like I see it on my clothes or see it on the... One time I had one on my steering wheel and it was trying to crawl.
2: Oh,
0: on
2: my
0: it.
2: Goodness.
0: I've had a bad time with ticks.
2: Yeah, apparently so. Yeah.
0: Well, I'm just going to stay inside.
2: Okay. Well, that sounds like a plan. I guess that's one way to avoid them.
0: Hey.
2: Yeah,
0: if I didn't have kids, I'd be one of those people that doesn't go outside.
2: I know. I don't know if you're going to have this in the news later, but there's a new tick-borne illness that people have been talking about that you got to watch out for.
1: Bourbon, I think it's called.
2: It's the bourbon disease, yeah. which I thought that I got from drinking all those old fashions. But
0: last night and I said, yep, sounds like I'm going to die.
2: You're going to get the bourbon disease.
0: I sure hope not. But
2: I don't think that one's fatal, though. I think it's just you get like, you know, fevers and stuff.
0: I don't have time for fevers, Boris. My God.
2: Right. Well, monitor the situation. Make sure you don't get a bullseye or anything like that.
0: I do have a red mark. I'm a little concerned,
2: well,
0: but I think it's from
2: tweezing
0: myself.
2: Yeah. All right. Well, we're going to see if we can get through this morning. We got a big show. Jonas Billboard is going to be in a little bit later on. We've got more chances for you to win that trip to see the Foo Fighters. We've got some big tickets we're giving away this morning, too. So stick around. It's all coming up.
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0: Elton John, Rocket Man. It's 101.5 WPDH. 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
1: As I should.
0: Jana was out at a school hike. It was like a field trip yesterday. And she last night discovered a tick and just completely freaked out about the whole thing. We have somebody who might have even worse story. WPDH, who's this?
2: Hey, morning, guys. I think I got one better on a tick story for you guys.
0: Oh, what happens?
2: You want to guess where this one was at?
0: Oh, no.
2: I freaked out, bro. I freaked out.
1: How do you handle that?
2: I had my wife handle it. I couldn't believe it. I was scared to do it. I couldn't even...
0: I'm freaked out just listening
1: to
0: this guy talk about it.
2: Oh, dude, I freaked out. I hate those things, bro. I'm telling you.
0: Yeah, it's like that scene from the movie Stand By Me with the leeches.
2: Oh, my God. All right. It's scary. All right.
1: Glad you lived to tell the tale.
2: All right, thanks. Have a good one.
0: You feel better now? Could have been a lot worse.
1: I guess. I mean, not really. I'm still pretty freaked out. Even after showering, changing the sheets, I'm still like, ah.
0: Yeah. All right. Well, if you need to go into the other room and do a check again, feel free. But in the meantime, we got to check out traffic, see what's going on out there.
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4: There's some late running construction. I'm just going to throw this out there if anybody knows someone that's heading this way. Thruway northbound Sloatsburg service area. So those delays were pretty tough this morning. Then you've got your construction on 22 going through Bedford Hills, that near Maple Avenue. We also see just a bit of traffic for Goshen right now. Cables came down across the road. There was a pole that came down across the roadway because of an accident. So 17M, if you're going either way by Gate Schoolhouse Road, that's where you're going to find the diversion. And you do have delays if you're on the thruway southbound, by the way, for about 10 minutes going into that exit 13 area. Saugerties has fire department activity. There's a fire on 212 by Churchland Road. 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
1: It's 54 degrees and sunny right now in Poughkeepsie. It's going to be a nice day today with a high of 72, but watch out. There could be some thunderstorms around 2 p.m.
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7: 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And viral sensation Jake Banfield. 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

0: Guns N' Roses, Sweet Child O' Mine. It's 101.5 WPDH. It's the Boris Show. Just about 6:48 right now.
1: And 56 and sunny in Newburgh. It's going to be a beautiful day ahead today with a high of 74.
0: All right. So the A to Z weekend continues through today, Thursday.
1: Not the weekend.
0: I think we're not even halfway done yet. We're only on the L's.
1: Oh.
0: We're hitting the end of the L's by the time we get off the air a little bit later on. Robin takes over.
1: What number is L in the alphabet? Then we'll know if we're halfway.
0: M and N are the middle.
1: Are
0: like,
1: they?
0: Whenever you get like those, you know, like the dictionaries that are coming two parts, it always goes to M and then N and on. So
1: never realized that.
0: That would be halfway through.
1: So it's we're just about there.
2: Yeah. L is 12th. In the alphabet.
1: Yeah. Okay, and so what? We have 26
0: letters,
1: right? 26
0: letters, yeah. So, but X, Y, and Z, there's not that many X, Y, Z, so that's why N is usually the middle. But
1: okay.
0: So we're not even halfway through yet.
2: Bon Jovi.
0: Yeah. So we'll see how it goes. But so just so everybody knows, the A to Z weekend continues long past the weekend.
2: The never-ending.
0: I think it's going to go on to this weekend. No way this is going to finish tomorrow. No. We're only at the L.
2: No.
1: You want to know my guess? I'm going with Monday evening.
0: Okay. All right. We'll write it down.
1: All right.
0: And if you're right, we will get you a cupcake.
1: Yes.
2: this is right. Not our first time doing these A to Z weekends. We've done them in the past.
1: Don't ruin it me, Bobby.
0: You see, we've done them. This is the big one for our 50th anniversary. So we've done them in the past, but we've truncated it a little bit.
2: Oh, we've done the full catalog.
0: We'll pull out some songs. Like, all right, this is not that popular, but this is like every song in our library. Just
1: that's
0: keeps
1: all we
0: going
1: got
0: and going. So, yes, thousands of songs. It's going to take a long time.
2: The weekend that never ends.
0: All right, but we're going to come back. We've got our show, and our show is only 4 hours long, so we got to get moving here. We've got Jonas Spilborg coming in a little bit. We also have your chance to play Beer or No Beer this coming hour, so stick around for your chance to win those tickets.
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0: 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It's the Boris Show. Time right now is 7 o'clock.
1: And 54 degrees in Poughkeepsie. The sun is shining. It's going to be a beautiful day today with a high of 72. Possibly a thunderstorm this afternoon.
0: Okay. You usually end with the temperature. That's why I'm
1: sorry.
0: Let's see if I can do it again. Here we go. Let's get into the traffic.
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3: We've had an ugly delay, but it's coming out of New Jersey going up into the thruway. If you know anybody that's heading this way up into the Slopesburg rest area, that's where we've got all this construction northbound. So that's one problem. And then if you're using the thruway southbound, trying to go by exit 13, adding up to about 10, 15 extra minutes to try to get across into the bridge. Now, your 6 ride going on the eastbound side, 293. That area is getting busy for us into the Long Mountain Circle. And we've got a great commute for 84. If you're at the Newburgh Beacon Bridge, Mid-Hudson Bridge, Kingston-Rhinecliff Bridge, they're all doing just fine to start out the morning commute. But Goshen, that area is getting busy for us into the Long Mountain Circle. And we've got a great commute for 84. If you're at the Newburgh Beacon Bridge, Mid-Hudson Bridge, Kingston-Rhinecliff Bridge, they're all doing just fine to start out the morning commute. But Goshen, power cables are across.

0: All right. 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Bobby Welber, what's up?
1: Well, here are the headlines that are trending now at Hudson Valley Post. Governor Kathy Hochul is signing bills that reforms car insurance laws that she says is going to result in New Yorkers' car insurance rates being lowered. Hochul says that these reforms include measures to battle fraud, limit damages paid out to bad actors, and ensure that drivers, not insurance companies, are prioritized. The Citizens Budget Commission says once everything becomes official, the new rules should bring down New York car insurance rates by an average of 10%. This is one of the key priorities in Hochul's budget that she's still working out with state lawmakers. The regional food bank is expressing concern about the impact high fuel prices could have on its operations. The agency says that the pain at the pump is leading to fewer deliveries being made to communities across the Hudson Valley. This month alone, the regional food bank anticipates spending $10,000 more on fuel than it did last May. Any American who's been in the African communities that are dealing with the Ebola outbreak at any time of the past 3 weeks, they are being told to return to the U.S. for an enhanced screening. Over 200 have died from the outbreak in Africa, and at least one American has tested positive, while several have been placed in quarantine. And finally, one woman is dead after she was struck by an airborne patio umbrella at a restaurant in South Carolina.
0: This is a huge fear of mine when I'm at the beach. Huge fear of mine.
1: I've never had this fear, but now I do. It's kind of like Final Destination. Like anyone my age who drives on the highway past a truck with...
2: A logging truck.
1: Yeah, logging. We have that fear that's going to crash right now.
0: Yeah.
1: And now here we go. This is definitely Final Destination. This real incident, though, unfortunately happened Saturday at Driftwood Grill. The winds suddenly picked up, and that freed a patio umbrella, which struck and killed the woman. She's been identified as 56-year-old Dana Wagner. An investigation is ongoing.
0: I don't know if you've ever heard of these stories about the beach where, like, you put the umbrella in and it's got, like, the spike and you put it in.
1: Oh, yeah.
0: But if it's not, in a holder or something like that, it's just in the sand and the wind kicks up, it starts to tumble.
1: Yeah, I've seen them flying around on the
0: beach.
1: People
0: have been impaled through the chest
2: javelin
0: with these umbrellas that just, because they pick up a lot of speed and then it's horrible. Horrible.
1: Terrifying.
2: Yep. See, never going outside.
0: So they got those twisty things now you put it in the beach where you know, like a little corkscrew that goes and winds down into the beach.
2: And they have those little tent things too, like a little pop-up tent.
0: Yeah, they have those and stuff like that. But when I was a kid, it was just wooden stakes at the bottom of these umbrellas. And
2: those things are sharp.
0: You just push them in the sand and the wind would come and... Enough people get impaled.
2: Good luck. Yeah.
1: You can get breaking news anytime at HudsonValleyPost.com or using your Hudson Valley Post and PDH mobile apps.
0: All right. Thank you, Bobby. Let's get back to it. Here's Steve Miller Band. It's WPDH. Good morning.

0: Simple Minds, 101.5 WPDH. It is the Boris Show, about 13 minutes after 7 o'clock.
1: And 54 degrees in Poughkeepsie right now. The sun is shining. It's going to be a nice day today with a high of 72.
0: So I was talking to somebody the other day who works in one of these big offices, and he was lamenting about how things are just not the same anymore. And you hear this from a lot of people about how going to work is not the same experience it was, like, say, back in the 90s. Mm. You know, with all these corporations that have taken over and cutbacks and layoffs and cost cutting, it really is not the same kind of experience. And we were talking about some of the stuff that you used to experience in the office that has just kind of disappeared.
1: Hmm.
0: Like, for example, I don't remember the last time the company bought anyone a birthday cake.
1: Oh.
0: Do you remember they used to do that? Maybe that was
2: no. I don't remember they ever did that. But yeah.
0: they used to buy a birthday. Like, it was somebody's birthday. Like, a birthday cake would come in, and everybody would gather. There would be, like, you know, lots of people.
2: Yeah, because it was a big thing on Seinfeld. Elaine Bennis complained about it. Yes. And so that was real.
0: And I used to complain about it all the time too. I remember getting so angry on the air. I'd be like, oh, another birthday. We got the cake. What a pain in the butt. But now that it's gone, I really miss it. I miss everybody getting together and singing happy birthday.
1: We used to do that at my old job, but only when someone was leaving.
0: Like a farewell cake.
1: However, I didn't get a cake.
0: You didn't get one. Well,
1: I don't think they were happy I was leaving.
0: I was also talking to somebody else. Do you remember back in the day when IBM was really big?
1: Mm.
0: Like, they used to have their own country club.
1: Wow.
2: Really? Just for workers?
0: It was just for workers and their families. And wow. It was free membership. So you worked That's at IBM. Cool. And then I think it was where Casper Kill is now, the country club over there. It was the IBM country club. And you would go with your family and, you know, like your wife and kids, because, you know, only one person had to work back in those days. They'd hang out all summer for free at this country club.
2: Whoa.
0: And, you know, you'd get together with, you know, other coworkers, and it'd be gatherings and barbecues and parties. Can you imagine a company doing that now?
2: No, not
1: yeah,
2: at all.
1: Right.
0: Having like an entire, like maintaining an entire country club just for employees.
2: That'd be so great for us, because we get out early. We can spend the day at this country club. Relax.
0: Yeah, the WPDH country club.
2: Oh, that'd be fantastic.
0: We'll do that at Tig's place. So there's like a ton of stuff. I mean, we used to have free snacks here all the time. Do you
2: really?
0: Remember that?
2: No. Nope.
0: We had like, it was like a buffet of snacks. Whenever you wanted, you just go grab a snack.
2: And never like, had that any of my
1: That
2: snacks.
1: I would love.
0: Yeah, that was replaced by the vending machine.
1: Yeah, that sucks.
2: That seems like a fair trade-off for us.
0: Yeah.
1: No. It's like,
2: no. So, no sarcasm.
0: I thought we'd go to the phones and talk about some of the things that you miss from the workplace back in the day that they just don't do anymore. Did you ever experience any of these really cool perks or fun things that your company did? Or maybe they still do them, and maybe you're you know, one of the lucky ones. We want to hear about it.
1: You know what I've always been jealous of? All these people that say, like, I've got a work trip. I never get a work trip. I've never had a work trip.
2: Yeah, that's actually one of the things I was going to say I miss. My first job, we would do, like, one time a year in the summer, kind of like a field trip.
1: Mm.
2: And it was kind of like a summer field trip. My boss would plan games and other things, and we would have a free
1: fun.
2: Food, and we'd go somewhere, kind of like a country club for the day.
0: Yeah.
2: And
1: no one's fun.
0: Don't
2: yeah,
0: do that.
2: That was great. No.
0: Yeah, we used to travel for the company a lot. I used to, you know, go down to our headquarters down in Atlanta, you know, at least once a
1: I'll
0: year.
1: I'll go for a training. Just send me.
0: Now we have Zoom. So
1: I
0: like,
1: volunteer.
0: Why are we going to pay these idiots to fly all the way down to Atlanta? We'll just Zoom you in. All right, so we're going to go to the phone calls and see what you guys think. 471-WPDH is the number. That's 845-471-9734.
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0: 101.5 WPDHS BTO taking care of business. That's what we're taking care of this morning. Talking about those perks that we used to get from businesses that just don't seem to exist, or if they do, they're few and far between these days.
1: Yeah.
0: I was reading something the other day where someone was complaining that, you know, back in the 90s, you could be the manager at like Subway or like Sears or something like that, and you could buy a house. Mm. You could go on a 2-week vacation. You could send your kids to college and have a really nice life. And now, because everything is taken over by corporations that are squeezing every dollar out of everything, that doesn't exist anymore.
1: Nope.
0: So, I mean, even your, you know, your quality of life isn't great. So any of those perks that you used to get at those jobs too, they've all been kaput. Like, people forget, like, going to work used to be a fun thing to do.
1: Hey, we can't complain too much. We have a pretty fun job.
0: I'm not talking about us. I'm talking about the general population. Because, yeah, I mean, you pull the people.
1: I could still people use some perks, though.
0: Oh, you got lots of perks over there. Let's go to the phones and see if anybody's got any perks. WPDH, who is this?
2: I am Mike from Highland.
0: All right, so Mike, you got a perk at work?
2: I work for an unbelievably great company that gives us perks, and they're called Hudson Valley Credit Union.
0: Oh, yeah. So, all right. So what are some of the perks you get over there at the credit union? They let you keep a couple of those 20s that you're supposed to hand out? Or how does it work?
2: Nothing like that. No. We get a half day paid for at the Angry Orchard. Oh. It's called the Employee Appreciation Day. So we get the run of the place. They give us free food, free drinks. It's an amazing day. On top of that, we get all kinds of perks throughout the year. I play on a company softball league. We have a basketball league. It's amazing. Oh. It's a great place to work.
0: It explains why when I go in there, everyone's always so happy.
1: They are
0: and
1: happy.
0: Smiley there. At the credit union. Yeah, it's because they're taking good
2: it's
0: care of you over there. All right, I appreciate the call. I'm jealous. WPDH, who's this?
3: This is Rich from Greenwood Lake. How's everybody doing?
0: We're doing all right, Rich. We're talking perks at work.
3: I know. I got a good one for you. Do you remember a grocery company store called Grand Union?
0: Yeah, I remember Grand Union.
3: Okay, I used to work for Grand Union. And when the beer and soda vendors came in, you could set up deals where you could go to baseball, football, basketball games.
1: Wow.
3: I used to go to the Yankee Met game with my brother and two cousins. I've been to playoff games at Yankee Stadium. And do you remember in 96, Game 6?
4: The one that they won the World Series?
3: You could thank Coors Beer for that one. my brother and I were there.
0: Yeah. You know, we used to have company tickets. Like, we used to own tickets, like our own box. And if people wanted to go, we would just go. They'd bring clients or, like, employees would go.
4: When I first started here, I was told that we could maybe get, I could be given box seats with the Jets. Still waiting.
3: Yeah.
4: 11 years.
0: Well, there was a client that wanted that one. Yeah. WPDH.
5: Hi, this is Kristen from Hopewell Junction.
0: Kristen, all right, we're talking perks at work.
5: Yes, in the late 90s, I worked in a community hospital. Now, mind you, it was small, but still, every employee at holiday time got a case of grapefruit and oranges, both from Florida.
0: Oh.
1: Wow. That's
0: a little citrus gift for the holidays.
1: Oh, sweet.
5: Yeah, I mean, it was a lot of fruit for every employee.
0: So no scurvy at your workplace.
5: No scurvy in the hospital,
0: All right, thanks for the call.
5: Thank you, bye.
0: We got a message from somebody, I'm not going to say what this place is, we'll just say it's a local school, like an institution or something like that. They used to do Christmas parties for the employees, apparently, back in the 80s into the early 2000s. They had all the employees' kids for a party. They did a Christmas party for the employees. They gave each employee a turkey for Thanksgiving, a bottle of wine for Christmas. They did employee picnic barbecue. And they don't do any of that anymore. it's all gone. It's all gone. It's all kaput.
1: I feel like that's the general consensus, that it doesn't just like, one little perk went away. No, it's just we get nothing.
0: You're lucky if you get free coffee.
1: Yeah.
0: I think at the office these days.
1: That's, half of the coffee in our break room would probably kill me because of my nut allergies.
0: Oh, well.
1: I brought my own today, actually.
0: Right. Well, you got to be careful. But all right. So I'll keep it coming. You can text us on the WPD app, and we're reminiscing about all those fun things you used to get for free at work. Right now, we're going to check out traffic.
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7: Oh, back in the day with radio, man, we had suites at, you know, the Meadowlands. We could go to any concert. It was amazing.
0: Oh, I remember those days.
7: Yeah,
0: remember those
7: trips,
0: days.
7: Trips.
0: We can't talk about some of the stuff.
7: Restaurants. Oh, my gosh. Yeah, it's all gone. So anyway, if you head out today to the Thruway, there were earlier problems just trying to get there. And that was coming out of New Jersey. But in case anybody had heard about that, that's all taken care of. But if you're southbound Thruway, going out towards Tappan Zee Bridge, about 14B is where that delay starts. We've had delays if you're going through the Goshen area. That was construction work. Well, a pole fell down, so they had to work on 17M right around Gate Schoolhouse Road. You'll find a diversion both ways around that. And those of you in the Sawmill southbound Route 120, that was a fender bender, this one by Taco Bell. Try Taco Bell's $5, $7, $9 luxe boxes. 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
1: It's 58 degrees right now in Poughkeepsie. It's going to be a nice day today for the most part with sun, but a chance of thunderstorms this afternoon around 2, a high of 72 today. 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
0: All right, we're coming right back. We've got more Boris Show on the way. News and traffic coming up in a bit. 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So stick around.
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1: It's 58 degrees in Poughkeepsie. Partly cloudy right now. It's going to be a sunny day with some thunderstorms possible this afternoon. High of 72.
0: All right. It is time to give away some tickets as we play Beer or No Beer. If you would like to play along, give us a call right now at 471-WPDH. That's 845-471-9734. Let's do it. Beer or No Beer.
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0: All right, then our contest today brought to you by Bosch, Keegan, and Spada, personal injury attorneys in the Hudson Valley for over 35 years. All right, let's go to the phones. WPDH, who is this?
3: Ralph Guerrero.
0: What's the name?
3: Ralph Guerrero.
0: Ralph, have you won anything in the last 30 days, Ralph?
3: I don't believe so, Boris.
0: You don't believe so? Why don't you look him up real quick there? Because he sounds a little familiar to me. Janet's going to look you up because we don't want to call you a prize pig if we wind up not being eligible.
3: Don't want to take it from somebody else either.
0: Yeah, exactly.
1: All right,
0: you want me to do it? You got it?
1: It looks like we're good.
0: We're good to go. All right. All right, Ralph, here's how it works. We got three beers for you. You have to tell us whether you think it's a real beer or one that we made up. If it's a real beer, you yell beer. If you think it's one we made up, you yell no beer. And if you get enough right, you're going to win, okay?
3: Sounds good.
0: All right, Ralph, here we go. Your first one is called Permanent Funeral.
2: Beer or No Beer.
0: Permanent Funeral.
3: No beer.
0: No beer. No, that's it's a real beer from Three Floyds Brewing in Indiana. Permanent Funeral. I don't know if I had to order that.
1: I don't think so.
0: all right, here's the next one. It's called Sexual Chocolate.
2: Beer or No Beer?
3: No beer.
1: Oh, wow.
0: Actually,
1: that one, too?
0: It's a beer from Foothills Brewing in North Carolina. All right. We got one more. Let's see if we can get the last one. Pineapple Karate Party.
2: Beer or No Beer?
3: Go with the odds. No beer.
0: All right. You got one right.
1: Ooh.
0: All right. One out of three, though, unfortunately, Ralph. Not win. However, we are going to give you something, so you still have to wait 30 days to call in again because you're still going to win a prize just for playing, okay?
3: Sounds good.
0: All right, hang on the line for us. We'll hook you up. We will come back. We got more Boris Show on the way next. By the way, we're giving away these tickets to the Cider, Seltzers, and Spirits Festival. It's going to be happening on June 6th at Barton Orchards, and June 6th is only like a week away.
1: Yeah, it's coming up.
0: Yeah. It's going to be so much fun, too. Tons of hard ciders, seltzers, spirits, as in the name, plus also plenty of food trucks, live music, and more. It's a great place to hang out. 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
0: We'll come right back. Attorney Jonas Biltmore is going to be with us next hour. We've got more Boris Show on the way, too, so don't move.
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0: Foam and Wash. 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Ooh. Scratch it off. Guess what I won?
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0: 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It's the Boris Show, 2 minutes after 8.
1: And 61 degrees right now in Newburgh. It's a little cloudy out there, but it's going to be a nice day with a high of 74.
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0: 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What's up, Christina?
3: So we are going to find the volume delays on 17M this morning at Goshen. There was a pole that came down across the roadway. So there's diversion, 17M, Route 6 northbound by Maple Avenue and Gate Schoolhouse Road. There are delays in that area while you divert. Not big delays, but remember, it's going to cost you a couple minutes. Police activity, 202 Bear Mountain, eastbound Toll Plaza. And because of this, 6 is also going to be tied up in that area. Taconic southbound, Croton Reservoir Bridge, an accident on the side of the roadway. And your southbound delay for your throughway going into the area of exit 16. The right lane is blocked with debris. Throughway southbound going into 14 takes 20 minutes. I'm Christina Lang. 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
0: All right. Thank you, Christina. 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
4: Here are the headlines that are trending now at Hudson Valley Post. The Rockland County PBA is speaking out after President Trump's historic visit to Rockland County. Trump's visit on Friday marked the first time that a sitting president has visited Rockland since 1976. In a statement, the Rockland County PBA praised the joint effort between the Secret Service, the Rockland County Sheriff's Office, the Arapaho Police Department, and State Police. The PBA also says that the Secret Service was very impressed with the close working relationship between Rockland County agencies, saying that it is a standout example of how these operations should run. The New York State Bridge Authority says that crews continue to make progress on the Mid-Hudson Bridge. Phase one of the deck demolition is now 90% complete, and crews have removed the existing bridge deck on the south side of the bridge. This week, workers are finishing up prep work to install deck panels. This project is set to improve the commutes of roughly 50,000 drivers a day.
0: In the long term, but in the short term, it is a nightmare. It is really bad.
4: Yes, like, it is really
0: bad. It's gotten out of control.
4: I will say that as someone who drives on the bridge every single day, it's significantly better than when they first started the project. Like, every single day, I would deal with terrible traffic going from Poughkeepsie to Ulster County, and now I really don't deal with anything when I leave.
0: Well,
4: coming from Ulster to Dutchess, still deal with traffic every single
0: morning.
4: Pretty
0: bad. I was going northbound on Route 9, like, afternoon rush hour, and the line to get onto the bridge was all the way down Route 9. Like, it just a nightmare. So, but it's all for the greater good.
4: Yeah.
0: It'll eventually be much nicer.
4: Point, yeah. New York Governor Kathy Hochul is criticizing Nassau County Executive Bruce Blakeman for defending President Donald Trump's ICE policies. Hochul says that Blakeman's support of Trump's ICE policies is a, quote, losing formula in his quest to become New York's next governor. Blakeman says that he will not comply with a recent ruling that prevents ICE agents from going into local New York jails, and adds that he is threatening to sue New York State. Trump says that he told Blakeman that he intends to get that ruling unpassed, quote, very quickly. Hochul says that there's going to be consequences if Blakeman does not follow the law and allows ICE agents into jails on Long Island. And finally, a live frog was just found inside of a bag of lettuce that was bought at an Australian grocery store.
1: Ew.
4: This grocery store frog, now named Greg, has gone viral.
0: They kept the frog?
4: For a brief time. It survived a cross-country trip in Australia inside a bag of lettuce. The palm-sized stowaway was discovered by one man who reported the situation to his roommates in the most laid-back way possible.

0: responsible, saying, bro, I've got a frog in my lettuce.
1: That's amazing. Yeah.
0: His roommates, apparently less accustomed to produce-based frogs, they were terrified, and they filmed it for TikTok, where Greg helped rack them up millions of views. It's believed that Greg traveled from Eastern Australia inside a ventilated bag and snacked on the lettuce throughout the trip.
2: Probably very comfortable in there. It's like, this is like a first-class trip.
0: Yeah. Wow. So much food available.
2: All the lettuce you can eat.
0: Yeah. He was just released into a local body of water with some lettuce. The grocery store says that they are investigating how this happened.
2: Well, I mean, this is Australia, so it's probably the best thing you could find in your lettuce. They have, like, the most deadliest animals down there.
1: They have the
2: giant tarantulas.
1: Spiders, yeah.
2: And, horrible stuff. A happy little frog, I'd be very relieved if
1: maybe it was a little bright, venomous, dark frog. then how happy you'd be.
0: Pun unintended with relieved. Sounds like reliefed. Relief lettuce.
2: Oh, ba-doom. Man, that's a ba-doom, stretch. Boom. That's a stretch, Bobby.
0: I'll be here all day. 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
2: All right, we got Attorney General Stillborn joining us next. Right now, here's Tom Petty, WPDH.

0: Tom Petty, 101.5 WPDH. It is the Boris Show, about 12 minutes after 8 o'clock.
1: It's a little cloudy in Poughkeepsie right now, 63 degrees with a high of 72 today.
0: All right, she's here, the cat lawyer. That'd be a great sitcom. You could be the cat lawyer. Jonna Spilborg is here.
2: Wait, you mean I only would litigate cases between cats, or how would that work?
0: No, you'd only take cases that dealt with cat issues.
1: Are there many of those?
0: Well, there would be on this show.
2: We'd have a new one every week.
1: I thought it was fictional. I thought it was a reality show. Sorry.
2: No, it is a reality show.
0: See? Oh, I was thinking a fictional show. The cat lawyer. And then you would go from town to town, and you would help people with cat issues.
2: Right.
0: Like, you know, but it would be like wacky stuff that would happen.
2: Like solve that. Like, okay.
0: Where there's like mysteries. Like almost like Murder, She Wrote with like, you know, mysteries, but the cat was always involved. All right, we'll workshop it.
2: Yeah.
0: Always good to have you here, Jonna. Good morning.
2: Ditto. Good morning.
0: So we got a letter from a listener. This is a very interesting situation this person is in, or allegedly in. I don't know. So we'll get into it. This is, Dear Jonna, I've been employed by a large construction company for more than 15 years. I never had any problems on the job until now. Me and two other crew members were accused of sexual harassment by a female property owner. We are innocent and cooperated with HR. The complaint was unfounded, but we were still taken off that job. I'm fine with the outcome, but the accusation was embarrassing and it hurt my marriage. It also hurt my paycheck because we were out of work temporarily until we moved to another job site. My question is, do I have any rights? How can someone lie about being harassed and just get away with it? My company says since I was not punished, I should just move on. But I am angry and I want to talk to a lawyer outside of my company.
2: So that's, you know, we'll start with a sidebar because I often wonder, like, I know a lot of people who are tradespeople, right? My father is one of them, but I know a lot of people in construction and electricians and come in contact with them a lot. And you often, I think about, maybe because I'm a lawyer, like, you know, you have to go into people's homes and they could say anything, or even don't even be a tradesman. Like you have housekeepers and stuff. You go into somebody's homes, you're kind of, in a sense, a target, right? Because they have to trust you and you have to trust them, and it can get a little
0: It goes both ways.
2: Yeah, it does go both ways. So you always have to be mindful of that. In fact, someday remind me to tell you the story, again, in a little sidebar, about the time I had a consultation with a woman who was bat dumb crazy and what she almost tried to do to me. I'll tell you.
0: Oh, yeah. Okay. Well, I'll look forward to that one.
2: Yeah, it's a good one. Okay. So anyway, so in a case like this, you know, look, if somebody feels they're being sexually or harassed or whatever, and they're going to go to HR, there are generally ways in any situation, you don't have to be a tradesperson, in any employment situation, if somebody wants to lodge a complaint about sexual harassment, there's a way to do it. And then there's an investigation that typically has to happen. And then at the end of the day, if they find that the harassment occurred, there are various ways that an employer will have to deal with it. But here's what people should probably know. In a case like this, and I see it a lot in court too, which is also related to this, when somebody makes a complaint and you are in the position of being the one complained about, and you're like, I didn't do anything, this is wrong, there is a privilege in the law that allows people to make said complaints, and you therefore do not have any rights to then sue them for defamation or lying or anything like that. When it comes to an HR situation, there is what's called a qualified privilege. So whatever is reported to an HR personnel in that context is going to be privileged almost absolutely, but not quite. That's why it's called qualified. Like, you're not allowed to be malicious about it. If you're malicious about it, chances are you could open yourself up for a lawsuit. Similar to when people testify in court, and we get this so much, especially in family court. People testify in court and a client or another party will say, that person's lying. And they might be lying, but if they believe what they're saying is true, they have an absolute privilege to say it in a courtroom setting. So do the lawyers. So does the judge. And you're not going to be able to be sued because of that privilege.
0: And I assume that's, you know, to encourage people to speak out. Otherwise, you know, you'd be like, oh, I don't want to get in trouble. You know, I better not say anything.
2: You absolutely have to have it in order to, for the wheels of justice to grind. But it is not fair because oftentimes people do make, now don't get me wrong, if you file a false report, you file a false CPS report, you file a false police report, you file a false sex harassment report, that's a whole different ballgame when you're intentionally lying. Proving it, though, can sometimes be difficult because of these privileges.
1: Well, that's what I was going to ask. So because it was unfounded, but only at the company level, those privileges are still protected?
2: It's a qualified privilege, yeah. So unless the person who made the complaint was doing so maliciously or for some other reason, like, for example, I mean, look, I could see this happening. Tradespeople are coming into a property to do whatever it is. I don't care if it's landscape, construction, whatever. And the person doesn't want to pay for it, right? Because you don't get paid up front when you're a tradesperson. In a lot of industries, you don't. They could say, oh, well, I'm going to say that this happened. I'm not, it happens. Don't get, I mean, it happens. And that's unfortunate. So you need to strike a balance between avoiding that and also encouraging people to report when something truly does occur.
0: All right. So in this situation, probably there's not much he can do. But say it was malicious. Say that somehow it was proven that it was malicious. He says he had hurt his paycheck, so he could get money back for that.
2: So then he would be able to sue that person. Like, let's say somehow there's texts that are discovered where this person texts somebody and says, I'm going to say that this person sexually harassed me, even though I know they didn't.
0: So if there is proof or something behind it, then he could have a...
2: Then you definitely could have a lawsuit.
0: And what about, he says that it's hurt his marriage. You know, I don't know, like, I would assume that, you know, if you didn't do something and your wife says, well, that tracks, I think you did do that. That's probably on you, right? That's really not...
2: Yeah, he's probably going to be limited to more of his economic damages, like the lost wages, say, for example. And you know, but look, what wife? Come on, boy. Like, God forbid, if somebody said you sexually harassed them... Your wife would be like, that doesn't make me happy. That's embarrassing, right? That could.
0: I don't know. I don't think my wife would believe it.
2: No, she probably wouldn't. Yeah. But so there are some.
0: I don't think it would make a problem with my marriage at all. She'd be like, yeah, you're right. You didn't do that. I know you. You're a nerdy little boy. You wouldn't have done something like that.
1: Maybe because he was accused and then out of work for a time and it hurt his paycheck.
2: Oh, that's true.
1: Maybe the wife was like, well, you had a wandering eye and you cost us money.
2: Right. Somehow this is on you.
1: Yeah.
0: All right. Well, anyway, so this guy's out of luck, but it's just something to wind up being mindful of.
2: What I would tell him is don't spend your energy or your money really trying to find a lawyer to fight that in this instance, because you probably won't get anywhere because of the qualified privilege. But but you know, in cases like that, you should, not that you should be on guard every time you walk into somebody's house, but you should just make sure that, you know how like you go to a doctor's office now, you don't get, it's not just you and a doctor. They always bring a friend.
0: Somebody else, right? Just to make sure.
2: On purpose. So, you know, you just got
0: to
2: be
0: mindful. What do you think about body cams for people who do that kind of stuff? You think that might make sense? They're super cheap now to get. And like, if you're like going into somebody's house, would you recommend somebody maybe looking into that?
2: That is a really interesting prospect. And in New York, as long as one person consents. So if you're wearing the body cam and you're in the room.
0: You can even say, look, for my safety and yours, I wear a body cam when I'm doing my work.
2: And that's the other thing. What house can you walk into and not be on camera? Like, you can't walk into my house and not be on camera. I mean, you have a
0: 24-hour reality show that
2: I'm working on, of course.
0: All right. All right. Listen, we got more with Jonna coming up. A very controversial solution to speeders in New York that a lot of people aren't happy about.
2: Solution? Put that in air.
0: We'll talk about that coming up. Don't move.
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0: Doors, 101.5 WPDH. It is the Boris Show, about 8:28 right now. We're back with Attorney Jonas Spilvor. And as soon as I saw this story on the news yesterday, I'm like, oh, this is going to totally upset you.
1: Uh-huh.
0: So, first of all, explain to us, this is like a speeding enforcement...
1: Unenforceable enforcement. Okay, so here's the thing. Just when you think, and I'm not going to get political, but just when you think our governor can't do anything more stupid, she manages. Okay.
0: Is this the state or is this the city of New York?
1: So, well, it's Kathy Hochul's idea. And the reason why it's in the city, I mean, this could spread statewide, but I think the reason why it's in the city is the city has just the largest concentration of these also illegal, in my opinion, red light cameras and speeding cameras, which forever I have said that they are unconstitutional. And the only way that municipalities get away with it is because when you get caught going through a red light or speeding or what have you, instead of putting points on your license, it's just a fine. And that's an easy way to get you to just pay. It's just a money grab. So Kathy Hochul has said, okay, we're going to crack down now on quote unquote super speeders. And those are the people who go through red light cameras and speeding cameras in New York City. And if you go if you go through 16 in a one-year period...
0: That's a lot.
2: 16 is a lot.
0: That is a super speeder.
1: Which does seem like a lot. But I don't know. Maybe they're on every street now. So who knows, right? So if you go through 16 in a year, you're going to have to put basically a governor... on your car, and I don't mean Kathy
0: like a limit. It's like a limiter. It like limits your speed.
1: Yes, so you will not be able to go over a certain mile per hour in your car, and if you don't do that, which is going to be impossible to enforce, you lose your registration.
2: Oh.
1: They can't go after your driver's license. Why? Because they don't know who the hell is behind the wheel of that car.
0: So this is similar to like the DWI law where you need a breathalyzer attached to your car, an interlock system, if you've drink and drive too much, because you can't be trusted to not drink and drive, so you got to blow into the thing. So this would be, you're such a speeder that, you know what, you can't be allowed to drive a car that will go over the speed limit.
1: Right. Certain mile per hour.
2: But how does it know, like, so is it just, it doesn't go over, like, 65 period? Because how does it know where you're driving and what the limit is?
1: Exactly.
0: Well, my car knows, like, it'll show up on my dash. It knows exactly where I am and what the speed limit is. Oh. And a little red light will come on if I'm going above the speed limit.
1: Yeah, so does mine. I spend my entire life driving with a flashing red light in my windshield. That's why I'm hyper.
2: Mine just beeps at me that I'm going out of the lane.
0: So, So I mean, obviously, speeding is a huge problem. I mean, if you've ever been on Route 9,
1: it is
0: ridiculous. It is ridiculous. Up and down Route 9, like, it is treacherous. My son's going to be driving in a year, and I'm terrified of, not of him driving, of these crazy people. I get cut off every day, in the middle of the day, by these cars with the souped-up engines, and they're zipping in and out, and the cops are never there when these cars are doing that.
1: When they need to be.
0: We need to do something. I don't know if this is a solution, because this seems like it's unconstitutional and it's like all that stuff. I don't know.
1: Very. And it's not going to be enforceable. And again, because it follows the car, right? You don't know who's behind the wheel, who the real culprit. It's not the car's fault that it's going through red lights, right?
0: Yeah.
1: It's the person behind the wheel. And it's not really targeting that person, because it's never going to know who that person is.
0: They talked about the possibility of maybe putting black boxes in cars like they do in airplanes so that it'll register all of the signals and everything that you do with your car, so that when you are stopped, it's a lot easier to prove that you're speeding. And I know that also is hooked up to your insurance company as well.
1: Right? We'll all be driving classic car, but you even want my theory? I think all new cars have a freaking black box that they're not telling us about.
0: Well, mine does. When I got my car, I had to opt out of sharing my driving history with insurance companies and things like that. I had to click a button to opt out of that. Otherwise, they would send, like, if I was like an erratic driver, like they do this thing where they'll score you with your driving. Like at the end of your drive, it'll say you broke too fast a few times, you swerved a little bit, you didn't stay in the lane, and it would score your drive, and they would send that to the insurance company. And I'm like, hell no!
2: I used to do that through Progressive, and it took me like 3 times to get a bad driving score. I was like, turn off.
1: You know, that's so weird, because there's no way to like get around that like you can by borrowing somebody else's urine. You know, like I would want my mother to always be driving my car because she's such a slowpoke. Yeah. Too. Right? I'm like, Mom, you yeah. drive today.
0: I need to lower my rates. Why don't you borrow my car for a week?
1: Oh my God. Yeah. It's just so terrible. It's such a horrible idea. I just don't see how it's going to fly. No pun intended. And it's just stupid. Okay. But it doesn't go into effect all until right. next year. So we've got another year to
0: not surprising you're not a fan of that one. All right. So next week, I know you're gonna get this whirlwind trip of Vegas you're gonna be doing and all this stuff, but you'll be back here next week.
1: I will be back here all next right. week unless during the 2 minutes of free time I have in Vegas I win $20 million. If I win $20 million, I'm back. Taking next week off.
2: Okay. All right. Just the week.
1: Yeah, just a week. Just okay. a week. Right. But if I'm back and you have a question, you can call my office at 845-485-2LAW. That's 485-2529. You can visit our website at johnespilwarlaw.com or my favorite, find me on Facebook.
0: All right, have a safe trip.
1: Thank you.
0: All right, we'll see you next week.
1: Yep.
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4: I need one of those black boxes on my shopping carts. 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I can't even drive that. All right, so here we go. Cortland Manor, that's going to be 2026 Bear Mountain area. There's police activity there this morning. So we've got the shoulder at least blocked off, and you're going to find yourself with some delays. So 6, if you're going on to 202, all of it, that whole area. Otherwise, we have had a pretty good ride if you're going on 84 and the Newburgh Beacon Bridge. Bear Mountain Bridge is the only problem as far as bridges go, because even the Mid-Hudson Bridge is doing all right. 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
2: It's 63 degrees right now in Poughkeepsie. It's going to be a pretty sunny day out there, but a thunderstorm is possible around 2 o'clock this afternoon, a high of 72 today. 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
0: All right, we're going to come right back. We got more Boris Show on the way. There's a little entertainment news today.
2: Yeah, I've got to tell you about some filming going on in Beacon.

0: Stroll. Cha-cha, Hefty Stroll.
1: Hefty.
0: Hefty slider bag. Silly with a slide. One more time now, y'all. Come on.
2: When you finally find your thing, you want the whole world to know about that thing. 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
1: And it is 63 degrees in Poughkeepsie. It's going to be a nice day today with some afternoon thunderstorms possible, a high of 72.
0: All right. So we'll take a look at some of the entertainment stuff that's going on. Big local story today, right?
1: Yeah. So I've got two filming stories for you today. Okay. We'll start with the local one. And this one is the one that's really exciting for me because this has my boy, my 10-year-old, should be in this one.
0: Oh, that's right.
1: Yeah.
0: That's right.
1: Yeah. So there's a big project, a Netflix project that's filming in the Hudson Valley. We were confused. So we originally thought it was this other thing called The Woods. They were like nicknaming it that in the correspondence. It is actually the Netflix adaptation of The God of the, I thought I said God with the Woods. The God of the Woods.
0: The God of the Woods.
1: Yes, which is the one that's starring Maya Hawke.
0: Oh, okay. Yes,
1: yes.
0: I've heard a
1: Stranger
0: lot about
1: Things.
0: That. Yeah.
1: Yeah, and it's actually, it's based on a best-selling mystery novel, and it was kind of like I told you before, it's set in the 70s, a summer camp, a mystery kind of.
0: Yeah, I guess a young girl goes missing at this rich summer camp type thing.
1: Yeah, and so.
0: And your son plays one of the campers.
1: Well, he should. Fingers crossed. Next month, they start filming. So he was selected as a background actor for the filming that's happening in Newburgh and surrounding towns. Like it's going to be in Tuxedo Park, Harriman State Park, and a lot of the woods. Aptly.
0: Yeah.
1: The woods.
0: This is a good place to film something like that because we got a lot of summer campy type places.
1: It really is. It's supposed to be set in the Adirondacks, but they're really looking. They're now actually calling for actors with New York North Country accents. Whatever you want to call that. So you think you have...
0: If you say ball instead of ball, that's what we want to hear from you.
1: Yeah, so that's pretty cool. But in other filming news, a little farther down in New York this week, Scarlett Johansson was in Queens. Do you know what she's working on right now?
0: No, what is she working on?
1: There's a new Exorcist movie coming out.
0: Oh,
1: and
0: boy.
1: Yeah, they terrify me too. So I probably will be skipping this one. But it's exciting because it's a completely new chapter in the Exorcist universe. And it's directed by a horror film fan favorite, Mike Flanagan. And so Scarlett is one of the main characters and her son goes through something, I'm assuming.
0: Oh, so the plot isn't...
1: He needs to be exorcised.
0: The plot isn't her husband, Colin Jost, was possessed when he decided to buy that stupid ferry.
1: No, but I love Colin. But yeah, so they said this week she was in Queens in the Jackson Heights neighborhood. NYPD tape was like put up around the building.
0: That's
1: there were
0: exciting.
1: Extras in police uniforms.
0: I saw them filming. Do you remember that movie Birdman?
1: Yes.
0: With, what's his name?
1: I'm stuck with names. I'm
0: but
1: sorry.
0: Yes. But I want to say Keaton, Buster Keaton, but it's not. It's whatever his name is. But anyway, I saw them filming like the big action scene. I just happened to be down in the city and they were right on in the Broadway area.
1: Wow.
0: And it was wild. There's explosions and tanks and stuff and things going on, stuff set on fire. It was pretty wild.
1: In my small background acting experience, I have never seen anything that cool, so I'm a little jealous. We did one scene over and over again where this couple just walked under lights.
0: Michael Keaton, that was his name.
1: I was going to guess him, but Keaton. I didn't want to be wrong.
0: Well,
1: I don't like to be wrong.
0: Cool. Yeah. So lots of fun filming stuff going on.
1: And
0: there's
1: going to
0: be there's gonna be more coming too because they just renewed that show that they've been doing down in New Hamburg.
1: Is that
0: The Good Doctor or whatever?
1: Best
0: Medicine. Yeah.
1: And then four seasons again, right?
0: Yeah, we're going to talk about that tomorrow with Meet at the Movies because the new episodes I think are on like
1: they're
0: now.
1: They're up now? Okay.
0: Yeah, I think they just launched at midnight. So
1: wow. All right.
0: So we'll get into all that.
1: Sounds good.
0: Good stuff. Thanks. We're going to come back. We've got more Boris Show on the way.
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0: We got news and traffic coming up. Also, our Listener of the Day contest on the way as well. So don't move.
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0: Supertramp, 101.5 WPDH. It is the Boris Show. Time right now is 9 o'clock.
1: And it is 65 degrees in Newburgh. The sun is shining out there. It's going to be a beautiful day with a high of 74 today.
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3: It was a road through the Goshen area where we had some problems. Construction on the northbound side, 17. If you're headed up towards 84, that's going to cost you time. It was 17M that we had some earlier problems on. And if you try going on 6, right around the Bear Mountain Bridge area, you may find delays both ways. Police activity on the side. Taconic northbound, 55. Accident on the side. Taconic southbound. If you're by, I would say, through Kent near Hortontown Hill Road, there were lane restrictions. That's done. Taconic southbound Croton Reservoir Bridge, that still has something going on. 5 extra minutes. 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
1: All right, we'll talk to you tomorrow.
0: Yeah, maybe. I have 7 yards of mulch to go home to, so I'm crippled. I have no idea.
2: Oh, Lord.
1: That's no
0: we'll
1: fun.
0: See how that goes. Yeah.
2: Have fun.
0: I'll let you know tomorrow.
1: All right, you got a wheelbarrow, I hope.
0: Yes,
1: okay.
0: I do.
1: All right.
0: And a nice shovel. Thank you. Strong back.
1: All right. Well, good luck.
3: These new rules should bring down New Yorkers' car insurance rates by an average of 10%. This is one of the key priorities in Hochul's budget that's still being worked out with state lawmakers.

0: have been in the African communities dealing with the Ebola outbreak. At any time over the past 3 weeks, they are being required to return to the U.S. for an enhanced screening. Over 200 people have died from this outbreak. At least one American has tested positive. And finally, a new study has some uncomfortable news for couples everywhere. One in three Americans admit that they settled for their current partner.
1: Oh, my God.
0: 33%.
1: So awful.
0: Yeah, one in three.
1: Wow.
0: Women are a bit more likely to feel that way than men.
2: No surprise.
0: 35% compared to 31%.
2: The 50% of the people in my marriage feel like they settled, and they were all female. They're all female.
0: Yep. Yeah. On top of that, 28% of people think that their partner settled for them. Apparently, you're on that 28%.
2: That's me. Yeah.
0: 41% said that they have wondered if they picked the right person.
1: Wow.
0: That's a lot, yeah. And a relations expert says that the good news is that questioning your relationship doesn't necessarily mean that it's wrong, adding that people over 45 are actually the least likely to feel like they have settled.
2: Yeah. It's so weird. Like, you know, people say, I found my soulmate, I found the other person. Like, there's so many people in this world, and you only meet like maybe a fraction, something percent of those people. So you just got to make do with what you got, right? Like, you're the best of the lot.
0: I
2: so
0: guess I got to start settling.
2: I guess you like me, I like you, you know, we want to settle down let's do it, because there could be somebody like living in, you know, Belgium that is like the perfect mate for you that you'll never even met. You never know. They'd speak a different language. So you just got to deal with what you got.
1: My fiance is listening, so I'm sure I'll hear about this later. But I do fully believe that theory. I believe that we have like other soulmates in different like countries and such. But you get the one that works for you.
2: I guarantee you, even the happiest married couple, they would be happier probably with another person somewhere around the world. But we'll never know.
1: Yeah, so exactly.
2: So, what is that song? Love the one you're with.
0: Yeah.
2: Right?
0: Yeah. Positive spin there. All that depressing
1: positive news.
2: As you can tell, I'm a big romantic.
1: Yeah. Oh, yeah.
0: You can get breaking news anytime at HudsonValleyPost.com or using your Hudson Valley Post and PDH mobile apps.
2: All right, Bobby. Thank you. We'll talk to you tomorrow. Right now, here's Cheap Trick. It's WPDH.

0: Breakouts Queen, 101.5 WPDH. It is the Boris Show, about 13 minutes after 9 o'clock.
1: And 65 degrees in Poughkeepsie. The sun is shining. We've got some chance of thunderstorms this afternoon around 2 and a high of 72 today.
0: All right. Hey, just a reminder, I think we told you about this last week, that they were going to be doing this like emergency test in Beacon, where they're going to be like, you know, like doing drills as to like doing it at like a mountain rescue and stuff like that. That's happening this morning. So if you're in like,
1: so don't be alarmed.
0: Yeah, if you're like around Mount Beacon in that area and you see a lot of like fire trucks and emergency personnel and stuff like that, it's a drill.
1: It's not an emergency.
0: It's a drill. Although it would be a terrible time for someone to actually need a rescue at the mountain, because everyone's going to think it's a drill.
1: That happened the other day up near me. There was a plane crash and there was a first responder headed to the plane crash, and he was racing in an unmarked, unlighted pickup truck, and he caused a rollover crash.
0: Oh my God.
1: Crazy.
0: Yeah, that's nuts.
1: And everybody was busy because they're trying to attend to the plane crash.
0: Yeah, and they couldn't help him. Oh. I always wondered, we used to do, like when we had that nuclear power plant that was up for a while. They used to do it was a very unsafe power plant. So they used to do these drills, these nuclear drills, and they'd have the sirens going off just so that, you know, they would test the sirens. Mm-mm. But I always wondered, what if the power plant melted down on the day they were supposed to do the test? Everyone would just assume it's a test.
2: Except for that big mushroom cloud.
1: yeah, that might be an indicator.
0: Speaking of big clouds, Robin Taylor just walked into the studio.
2: What? I can't even remember, what was that called? That nuclear power plant right down the road.
0: The one that we talked about incessantly for decades?
2: Yes.
0: I have no idea.
2: Because I know, we know Three Mile Island. We know Chernobyl. Was that a nuclear power plant thing?
1: I think so.
2: But what? It was right down the road for decades.
0: It was called Indian Point.
2: Indian Point.
0: Remember? Yes, wow. Of course it was Indian Point.
2: They would have changed it by now anyway.
1: Yes, they would have.
0: They're talking about opening it back up, actually.
2: What?
0: I heard some rumors.
2: Really?
0: Yeah, because it's cheap energy.
1: Use nuclear power. I feel that's not safe.
0: Nuclear power is superly safe, and it's it's much.
1: I like superly.
2: Superly is
0: superly
2: not
0: safe. No,
2: and
0: it's
2: I'm
0: actually
2: the high one.
0: It's actually like the best way
1: really?
0: To get power, and it's the cleanest power, and it's like really, really good. Except when you cut corners or you don't maintain them.
1: And then blows up.
2: This is America.
0: Well, then the water leaks out, and then you get like the water leaks out from the cooling tanks.
1: And that's where you get the like radioactive people.
0: Yeah, and you got a
2: or fish.
0: They're actually talking about making tiny nuclear reactors to like power like these
2: tiny like my fairy house.
0: To power like data centers and stuff like that. And to like do that.
2: You mean like tiny that would go right at the building?
0: Yeah, right at the building.
2: Where
0: just and like they were even talk, you know, like one day we would all have our own little nuclear power plant in our house.
1: Like yeah,
0: I'm
2: not buying into that one.
1: So they moved on from solar, now it's nuclear. Okay, got it.
0: But anyway, as anything else in this country, we can't do it right, so it's very dangerous. So we probably shouldn't be doing it.
1: Probably not.
0: Yeah. Who needs regulations?
2: Nah.
1: Yeah. The right. Hell with them.
0: Anyway, we got a lot coming up still this morning. We have our Listener of the Day contest next. Robin Taylor's here. We've got rock news on the way, too, so stick around.
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0: All right, Judas Priest, 101.5 WPDH. 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
1: 65 degrees in Poughkeepsie. It's sunny right now. We've got a chance of a thunderstorm this afternoon around 2, but other than that, a high of 72.
0: 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All right, let's see if you were paying attention to the show this morning. Jenna was talking about how she went hiking yesterday. And something happened that made her never, ever want to go hiking again or go out in nature again. What happened to Jenna yesterday? If you know the answer, you're obviously listening earlier this morning. Text it to us on the WPDH app. If your text is correct, you could be selected as today's Listener of the Day. And today's Listener of the Day is going to get themselves that Boris, the Listener of the Day t-shirt. It says, I was a Listener of the Day and all I got was a stupid t-shirt. you're going to get that from our friends over at Joker Ink and Beacon, providing custom screen printing and embroidery. 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All right, so that will be if you text us the right answer, so good luck. When we come back, we've got rock news with Robin Taylor.
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0: All right. It's ironic. A band called Foreigner doing a song about ice. 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
1: And 65 degrees in Poughkeepsie. The sun is shining. It's going to be 72 today.
0: All right. Robin Taylor's here. It is time for rock news. Let's get into it and see what's going on out here in the world of
1: rock and roll.
0: Rock and roll. What's going on, Robin?
2: It's rock news. Rock news. It's Robin Taylor's rock news.
3: So I told you earlier that my first story is about my first concert that I ever went to. Yes is celebrating the 50th anniversary of one of its most famous performances. I had no idea. July 17th, this is coming out. It's going to be called Live at Roosevelt Stadium, Jersey City, 17th of June, 1976.
0: And you were there?
3: I was there.
0: And you were at that show.
3: It was my first concert, like my first big concert. Wow. At a stadium.
0: What was your first concert you went to?
1: Destiny's Child.
0: Oh, wow. That's a good one.
1: I told you I'm a big Beyoncé fan.
3: Oh, is that? I was going to say, is that Beyoncé? Mm-hmm. Okay.
0: Yeah, mine,

0: My first concert was REM.
1: Oh, that's a good one, Boris.
0: At the Brendan Byrne Arena.
2: Wow. Well, anyway, this concert I went to apparently has been one of Yes's most popular bootlegs for decades. But so this is the very first time it's been officially released. And they're also releasing a new studio album called Aurora
3: on June 12th. If you listen closely, you can hear a young Robin Taylor go, "Hey, pass me a joint."
1: Yeah. I thought you were going to say shrieking.
3: Pass me a joint.
2: No, you didn't shriek. Probably more like, pass me a joint.
1: Yeah, okay.
2: Or whatever.
1: I'll take some.
2: Okay, I'll try it.
3: What's the name of the band that's up there? We had a concert.
2: Oh, no, I was such a big fan of the Yes Close to the Edge album. Like, it was like, even though I didn't really develop into a prog rock person, but I am a Yes fan. Okay, let's talk about prog rock. Genesis, a huge prog rock band, and Phil Collins says that he is not going to perform at the Rock and Roll Hall of Fame induction ceremony. I think that's probably a good idea. During an interview with the BBC, he was asked if he might perform, and he said, "You know, I can't really see it happening. I'm healthier now than I've been for quite a while, but this Rock and Roll Hall of Fame, they asked me if I'd perform, and I said no, because you got to be match fit to do something like that. You're going to have to rehearse, and by that point, if you've not been singing, your voice is going to be shot, and then it's not going to be good, and so I'd rather not do it at all." And I get it. You know, the thing is, it's true. He hasn't sung in a long time, which means he would have to do rehearsal, which is going to kill his voice. It's sort of a vicious cycle of bad health.
0: It would be against all odds.
2: Yeah. Oh, my God. It would be against all odds.
0: All right.
2: Do you get that joke,
0: No,
2: Jared?
0: No one else got it. All right.
2: Somebody slightly got it besides you and me.
1: So that's all that matters.
0: All right. Is that?
2: I am in the land of confusion right this
0: yes,
2: moment.
0: There you go. Do you get that one?
1: I got that one. I did, actually.
0: All right. We got to leave this. This is studio. So we'll...
2: That's just a studio.
0: All right. That was a delayed one for Robin. Is that rock
2: that
0: news?
2: That was the best ever.
0: All right. Is that rock news?
2: Studio. Explain that to John a little.
1: I didn't get that one.
0: Off the air, we'll explain. Thanks, Robin. Now, what do you have coming up on your show today? More of this A to Z, huh?
2: More of this A to Z.
0: I cannot believe that we're still only on the L's.
2: Are we on the L's?
0: We're still on the L's.
2: Give me a hint of what we're going to be starting with.
0: I would call this a one-hit wonder, and it's towards the end of the L's.
2: One-hit wonder. Lucky Man? Someone ought to know one-hit wonder,
0: It's probably right after Lucky Man. No, it's not Lucky.
2: Lucy.
0: Not Lucy in the Star Dogs.
2: Beatles are not a one-hit wonder, child. Not by any stretch.
0: Well, you'll have to find out when we come back. So we have the countdown resuming at the top of the hour. Also, 10 o'clock, your next chance to score yourself those tickets and trip to see the Foo Fighters at the Rock and Roll Hall of Fame. So good luck, everybody. Jenna, we'll see you back here tomorrow.
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0: all right.
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0: 101.5 WPDH, the home of rock and roll. A to Z, we're only still on the L's. I cannot believe it. Red Rider and Lunatic Fringe, there's the frog in the throat again every single day.
1: You sounded fine two seconds ago. Crack the mic open and something happens.
0: I used to have a neighbor. I lived like right down the road, and I had this neighbor, his name was Mike. Mm-hmm. And for some reason, I don't know if he was practicing it, but he would play Lunatic Fringe over and over and over at night. Like, you could hear it coming from his window
1: that
0: over and over.
1: One particular song.
0: Lunatic Fringe was the one particular song. It seemed fitting after a while. I was just going to say who we are.
1: I would joke around sometimes on the air and say, I always see Lunatic Fringe and Twilight Zone, Golden Earring, songs like that always when I'm going on the air. And I asked my boss, you know, we asked Joe, who schedules the music, because we don't really have a lot of control over that. I was like, is there a point that you're trying to make about me or the people who listen to me with Lunatic Fringe? And he's kind of giving me this like look. I'm like, okay, yeah, you've been doing this on purpose for years, haven't you?
0: Well, we suspected shoe it. Fits, Hopkins.
1: Well, it is true. Okay. Point taken.
0: There we go. Touché. Robin Taylor and Hopkins doing A to Z once again. I love this song. This reminds me of, I can't say my childhood. Let me say my teenhood. The Eagles were on the LYs, so Lion Eyes, 101.5 WPDH, A to Z.

0: 101.5 WPDH, the home of rock and roll. As we kick off the M's in A to Z, Rod Stewart with Maggie May. That's from Every Picture Tells a Story. And I have to tell you, that is one of my desert island discs. I mean, Maggie May was the big hit on there, but he also just like a cover of a Bob Dylan tune that's amazing. It's basically a Faces album because he's got Ronnie Wood. He's got everybody from Faces playing on the album with him. But I got to tell you, when that first came out, my dad was a member of the Columbia Record Club, and I convinced him to get me the 8-track of Every Picture Tells a Story. And he's like, I'll get it for you. But, you know, and he's getting like, you know, Beethoven and whatever. And he goes, do you think in like 50 years, people will even remember who Rod Stewart is? And I said to him like a few years ago, I'm like, well, Dad, people still know who Rod Stewart is. And now he's doing all your favorite standards.
1: Folks cool with that? Because rock and just music in general was radically changing so much at that time, like late 60s. Were they cool with you listening to this?
0: Oh my God. Music, listen, I grew up. No, you got to understand. I grew up with an older sister and an older brother. Okay. So, like, my brother was, I mean, I was listening to The Doors when I was so, so young. And they were, both my sister and brother were super into rock and roll. So it just came kind of naturally. We had like all these albums and 45s. No, my parents never had an issue. Anything musical, they didn't care. Because, I wasn't listening. All right, until I started getting into Frank Zappa a little bit, I wasn't listening to anything like really out there. Mm-hmm. But as long as it was music, they were happy. They were happy we were listening to music over watching TV and stuff like that. So, no, my parents were good with it.
1: They're creative.
0: They were not only good with it, they were happy with it. So, there you go. Maggie May, as we kick into the M's for A to Z. I forgot to ask you what song's coming up next, didn't I?
1: Magic by the Cars.
0: Oh, I didn't forget to ask you. We did talk about this. Rick Ocasek, yeah. For many years, a Millbrook resident, before he passed away. And I've run into him at Adams and the Dutchess County Fair. So let's get this local band on. It's the Cars, A to Z on 101.5 WPDH.

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0: of rock and roll, A to Z, Steppenwolf, Magic Carpet Ride. Saw John Kay at the Ulster County Fairgrounds years back. He was so good. He's still got it, I got to tell you. We have a code word we have to give out,
1: yes,
0: don't we?
1: Thank you, Cecilia. We got a message from her. She's like, I never heard the code for the Fruit Fighters.
0: Which is a case of
1: autocorrect. We understand. But thank you so much. I got a little distracted. Robin was telling me about one of her cats sitting on her head, so I forgot to do it. But the word...
0: She purred me to sleep.
1: The word is monkey.
0: Monkey.
1: M-O-N-K-E-Y. Monkey is the word. So plug that into the app. Did you have a cat named Monkey?
0: Munchkin.
1: Munchkin, that's right.
0: Do I sound like a monkey?
1: No.
0: Okay. A to Z.
1: You sound like an animal in distress.
0: A to Z. And we're on the M's right now. I believe it's time for a little heart with Magic Man on 101.5 WPDH.

0: 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Magic Man from Heart. I got to tell you, when that album first came out, as a girl who like really loved rock and roll, to see like, oh man, you got this great girl guitar player out there, you know, like Nancy Wilson's a great guitar player. I mean, Ann Wilson can sing like nobody's business. And it was just so refreshing to see women out there rocking like that when Heart first came out. So there you go. Magic Man. We've got more magical songs coming up in WPDH A to Z. Some Triumph on the way. Some Bob Seger coming up. This is fun, isn't it, Hopkins?
1: We're listening to the Hearts and Robin just like very random. It's just one of those like random Robin moments. She's like, oh my God, did you see the sunset last night? I wasn't really that high. Wait, actually, I was.
0: Well, I'm just saying, because the sunset was incredible last night. It was so pink and red and orange. It was beautiful. I'm sorry that you missed it. But you know what? Whenever I try to take a picture on my phone, it never looks like the sunset looks. So I don't even try anymore. Because I don't know about filters and stuff. I don't even know how to use a filter.
1: What kind of phone do you have? You have one of those
0: I have an
1: old,
0: Android. An Android AOS.
1: Yeah, one of those like giant cell phones from like the early 90s.
0: No, but my boyfriend Bobby has a flip phone, my old flip phone. He doesn't even know how to use it. But no, seriously.
1: Human technology.
0: It's just for emergencies. But yeah, so anyway, sunset was great. Magical songs coming up. It's WPDH A to Z. I'm Robin Taylor with Hopkins. Phew.
2: 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When we get to Ziggy Stardust, we'll be at the end. Yeah, we'll play the songs we always play, but this A to Z is much more. When you've got 50 years of history to cover, you don't watch the clock. You just let the music fly. 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
0: Some sunshine mixing with some afternoon clouds today with a high in the low to mid 70s. Clear skies for tonight, low around 50. It's 71 right now in Poughkeepsie.
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0: 101.5 WPDH, the home of rock and roll. Bob Seger, Main Street. I think that is my favorite Bob Seger song of all the Bob Seger songs. Main Street is number one for me. We've got tons of M's to still get to. I'm Robin Taylor. I'm heading out of here, but Hopkins is going to take you through maybe the rest of the M's. Probably not, huh?
1: No, we have a ways to go. So
0: we have a ways to go.
1: I think this is going to Tigman's show, too. The M's, at least.
0: Yeah, oh, yeah.
1: And we're beyond,
0: this yeah. thing's not wrapping up for a while, right?
1: Maybe not. They're saying maybe not until Monday.
0: Wowie-kazowie. That's going really far.
1: Wowie-kazowie.
0: Wowie-kazowie. A to Z is going far. Anyway, it's the coolest, so keep listening to it. I'll catch you back here tomorrow morning with Hopkins at 10. Have a great day. Peace.
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It's 101.5 WPDH. You got Hopkins. We got your tickets again for the Hudson Valley Food Truck Festival coming up at about 12:50 next hour, so there's no whole lot of lunch, but more of the A to Z. So let's do it here with Tom Petty.

Just me and Bobby McGee, Janis Joplin, PDH A to Z, 101.5. It is WPDH, the home of rock and roll. So as Robin and I were saying, we have a ways to go. We're trying to get an idea when this is going to end. I know people are enjoying it. We have a lot of people also listening online to, just hearing some songs that we haven't done in a long time. But we're like, okay, is it going to be Friday? Is it going to be the weekend? But now we're looking at probably late Monday. So we're halfway done. We'll keep it going. Melissa, here's a good one from the Almonds, PDH.

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A lot of music, not a lot of talk. 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

We're sending out an SOS message in a bottle. Letter M. PDH A to Z. This is where we're doing some police. 101.5. It is WPDH, home of rock and roll. So again, there's no whole lot of lunch. There's no drive home at 5 with Tigman. No request hours. But chances to qualify for the Foo Fighters. So I have details on that if you missed it before. We'll talk about it here in a couple of minutes. How about middle of the road, Pretenders?

0: Brothers, Midnight Rider, History of PDH, A to Z, home of rock and roll. It's 101.5 WPDH. So, yes, the programming schedule will be a little bit different as we go into Monday, which is perfect because Monday is actually the official 50th anniversary. It's June 1st, 1976, when this radio station signed on the air. So it's going to work out just fine, I think. And we do have the Foo Fighters contest. Apologies again. We got distracted talking about cats and sunsets and everything. It's very random when Robin is in the studio, but I don't want to blame her. That was my fault. I should have done that at 10:05. So if you missed that 10 o'clock code, again, the word was monkey, like the Foo Fighters song Monkey Wrench. We have more words coming up. Three more chances today at 2, 5, and 8 o'clock to get you out to Cleveland. Round trip airfare, the two-night hotel stay, and passes to the Rock and Roll Hall of Fame from TEG and Northside Auto Body. So take it about 2:05. We'll do another code here for the Foo Fighters and Queens of the Stone Age in Cleveland. We'll get you to Cleveland for this big contest.
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0: 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Highs in the 70s. Chance of showers this afternoon. 50s overnight. 70s tomorrow. Mix your sun and clouds. Get all your forecast details on the PDH mobile app.
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0: Mississippi Queen is 101.5 WPDH, the home of rock and roll. History of PDH, A to Z continues, still with the letter M. So normally a whole lot of lunch coming up again. We're not doing request hours. We have some calls still coming in.
1: Hey, Hopkins, it's Gumdrop, the resident.
0: How are you, Gumdrop?
1: Just doing lunatic things. How are you?
0: Yes, and you're the head lunatic.
1: Yes, I want to claim that. I'm as the Hopkins Whack Pack.
0: Right.
1: Head lunatic. But I'd like to request whatever the next song is, since I'm not allowed to request the song.
0: All right, you're in luck. After the break, we got some Zeppelin coming your way.
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9: 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Long and hard. It's another 40 of rock, and it starts right now on 101.5 WPDH, the home of rock and roll.

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1: 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History PDH A to Z continues here in the home of rock and roll, 101.5 WPDH. This part of the show brought to you by the law offices of Michael Pollack. Michael cares about getting the best results in your DWI or criminal case so you can get on with your life. 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

As we continue for the letter M, Boney Money, Billy Idol. Just named as part of the Rock and Roll Hall of Fame class this year. It's the History of PDH, A to Z, 101.5 WPDH. It is the home of rock and roll. Again, we had the tickets here for the Food Truck Festival, the Hudson Valley Food Truck Festival later on in June, coming up later on this hour. Another song here, let's do it. Boston, It's More Than a Feeling.

0: extended A to Z. For the 50th anniversary, More Than a Feeling, the letter M with Boston 101.5. It is WPDH, the home of rock and roll. Hope you're having a great day as Hopkins. Right now at WPDH.com, we got some music-related articles that are up. They like to talk about the the big four of any given genre or group or whatever, like the Mount Rushmore, the greatest, the best of the best. We've had the big four of New York rock bands, which Robert and I were talking about a month or so back. There's, 90s grunge rock, New Jersey rock bands. Another list has got thrown up here, arena rock. The bands you think of when you think of big giant, the 20,000-seat stadiums. Boston could come to mind, but Boston did not make the list. I'll give you a hint, a couple of the bands. First one is Queen. That's pretty obvious. The second one, should I say it? Journey. Two more. Take your best guess. Go to WPDH.com. We also got local Hudson Valley news happening right there. History of PDH. A to Z will continue. Also, we got those Hudson Valley Food Truck Festival tickets. Those are about $12.52.
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0: Make sure to send in class some scattered showers possible. Highs in the 70s, lows in the 50s tonight. Again, make sure to send in class tomorrow for Friday with highs in the mid to upper 70s. Go your forecast details in the PDH mobile app.
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0: Mr. PDH A to Z. Moving on. We're moving on here with Bad Company. It's 101.5 WPDH, the home of rock and roll. So we're finally kind of getting a plan here for the end of the A to Z. I know some people were kind of wondering when some of the regular features would come back. And we didn't know ourselves, just depending on how many songs we had to go. So the rate we're going is going to probably be until Monday. So don't count on a 12 o'clock request hour till probably at least Tuesday at this point. We do have prizes, such as your chance to go see the Foo Fighters. We'll have more details on that again. And also, Hudson Valley Food Truck Festival, big event happening at Barton Orchards in Pokeway, Saturday, June 20th. HVLiveEvents.com for the list of all the vendors and what's going on that day with live music and drinks and some of the great food trucks that are going to be there. You can also get VIP upgrades. Also, just pick up the phone if you just want to win tickets. I've got a pair of tickets right now for Caller 10. We'll do Caller 10, 845-471-WPDH.
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7: 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I want to take a minute to give a shout out to my good friend Joe O'Connor and his team at O'Connor and Partners. 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If you find yourself in a tough spot, call O'Connor and Partners. Joe and his team will fight for you with everything they've got, just like they do for all of us here in the community. Thanks, Joe, for everything you do.
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Yes, sir. Mr. Brownstone, working our way through the letter M. History of PDH A to Z, 101.5 WPDH. It is the home of rock and roll. It is Hopkins. Hope you guys are having a fine day. Mr. Brownstone to Mr. Crowley. It's Ozzy.

Oh, boy. I got half the listeners saying, oh, this is so great. Mr. Roboto, haven't heard this in years. And the other half of the listeners are saying, this is the worst thing I've ever heard. Don't want to hear it again. Sticks on the history of PDH A to Z. 101.5 WPDH. We said we're going to include everything we could find for the alphabetical list this year. So we'll include stuff like that. Once again, it's Hopkins, WPDH.com. Must have got lost. Jay Giles.

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My Generation, The Who, PDH, A to Z, on the home of rock and roll. It's 101.5 WPDH. Tigman's got more chances this afternoon to go see the Foo Fighters in Cleveland. We'll tell you all about that and how you can get passes to the Rock and Roll Hall of Fame. That's coming up here in just a little bit. And speaking of the Foo Fighters, here's my hero.

0: We're almost through the letter M. My Kind of Lover with Billy Squires, the home of rock and roll, 101.5 WPDH, History PDH A to Z. Take man about 2:05, another chance to go see the Foo Fighters in Queens of the Stone Age in Cleveland this coming summer. We're going to get you there. 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
2: 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I want to take a minute to give a shout out to my good friend Joe O'Connor and his team at O'Connor and Partners. 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
10: Scattered showers possible this afternoon. Highs in the 70s, lows in the 50s. Mid to upper 70s and partly cloudy tomorrow for Friday. Get all your forecast details on the PDH mobile app.
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Head East, Never Been Any Reason, 101.5 WPDH, the home of rock and roll, 1975, the album Flat as a Pancake. We are doing the history of PDH A to Z. We're into the ends now. We wrapped up the M songs with U2's Mysterious Ways, into the ends with Head East, Never Been Any Reason. And I got to give you another code word here. 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

woke last night to the sound of thunder. How far off, I sat and wondered. Started humming a song from 1962. Ain't it funny how the night moves, when you just don't seem to have as much to lose. Strange how the night moves.

0: Seeger and the Silver Bullet Band, Night Moves, 101.5 WPDH, the home of rock and roll. It's Tigman. Still going. The history of PDH from A to Z. When we get to Ziggy Stardust, it's over. But when? 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
0: Mix of sun and clouds for your Thursday, high 71. Generally fair tonight, overnight low around 50. Look for cloudy skies, 76 for Friday. 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

0: Badfinger, no matter what, 101.5 WPDH, the home of rock and roll. Love that band. Badfinger from the 1970 album No Dice, PDH 50th, A to Z. And hey, we've got a big contest going on. How about this? We're talking Foo Fighters, Cleveland, Rock and Roll Hall of Fame. 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Got more of the history of PDH A to Z coming up. Alice Cooper, got Ozzy. Metallica, it's all on the way here.
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0: 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I want to take a minute to give a shout out to my good friend Joe O'Connor and his team at O'Connor and Partners. Joe's not only an incredible attorney, but a real supporter of our local community, always showing up when it counts. 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Joe and his team will fight for you with everything they've got, just like they do for all of us here in the community. 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

0: Metallica, Nothing Else Matters, off the Black Album, 101.5 WPDH, the home of rock and roll. Poison before that, Nothing But a Good Time. Cinderella, Nobody's Fool. It's the history of PDH A to Z, brought to you by Warwick Valley Winery. Speaking of Metallica, they're going to be performing two historic shows at Mohegan Sun Arena in Connecticut on November 19th and November 21st. These highly anticipated shows will be the band's first in Connecticut since 1998. And it's going to be part of the venue's 25th anniversary. So Mohegan Sun, Uncasville, Connecticut, celebrating 25 years with those two big shows from Metallica in November. And coming up, we're going to wrap up the end songs with a masterpiece from the band Guns N' Roses.
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0: 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Mix of sun and clouds, 72 this afternoon. Mainly clear skies tonight, overnight low around 52. Look for overcast skies with a high of 76 on Friday. 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

0: 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GNR 101.5 WPDH, the home of rock and roll. That wraps up the end songs for our PDH 50th A to Z. We're going to get to the O's coming up. Crosby, Stills, and Nash are going to kick that off. That's on the way there. Speaking of Guns N' Roses, their big world tour 2026, playing some area dates you'll want to know about. July 26th, SPAC, Saratoga Springs, and East Rutherford, New Jersey, MetLife Stadium, August 12th. Public Enemy will be opening both of those shows, okay? So don't miss Guns N' Roses this summer. I know I won't be. Coming up next hour, 420, the Mystery Riff. Going to hook you up with more tickets for the big ACW event, ACW Wrestling Independence Day, July 18th. That's at the MJN Center in Poughkeepsie. 420, we'll hook you up with tickets.
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0: and the Beaver Brown Band on the Dark Side, 101.5 WPDH, the home of rock and roll. Growing through this, the PDH history, A to Z, and I've got coming up here the mystery riff, going to hook you up with tickets for the ACW Independence Day event, July 18th, MJN Center, Poughkeepsie. 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
1: 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A massive night of independent wrestling. See stars like Killer Cross, Scarlett Bordeaux, Shotzi Blackheart, Tommy Dreamer, and more. 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I'm looking for song title and artist. First right answer, WPDH request line, 845-471-WPDH. That's 471-9734. See if you can get today's mystery riff. Here it is. All right, you got that? 471-WPDH. There it is again. All right, you got the answer there? 471-WPDH. 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

0: tickets for the Mystery Riff. You know what that is, right? I'm sure we got a winner here. 845-471-WPDH. Tickets for Awesome Championship Wrestling Independence Day coming to the MJN Center. Go to the phones here. PDH, got the riff?
1: Yes, Tigman, my friend, I do. It's been so long since I heard from you. It's Won by Metallica.
0: That is it. Who's this?
1: This is Blackjack.
0: I thought it was. I thought that sounded like Blackjack. You still in Kingston?
1: Yes, sir. Been too long. I'm sorry I haven't called.
0: Hey, man. Well, good to hear from you now, man. You got tickets, man. Awesome Championship Wrestling Independence Day. That's MJN Center on July 18th. Hang on the line. We'll get your info, Blackjack.
1: Thank you.

0: Metallica One off the Injustice for All album, 101.5 WPDH, the home of rock and roll, rolling through the history of PDH A to Z. And that was the mystery riff. Got to congratulate Ray, a.k.a. Blackjack, in Kingston. He got the mystery riff right. He scored the tickets for Awesome Championship Wrestling Independence Day, MJN Center, Poughkeepsie, July 18th. 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
2: Thanks, Tigman. Good afternoon to you, and a tough afternoon for those trying to cross the Hudson River in the eastbound direction. Eastbound, Kingston-Rhinecliff Bridge slammed end-to-end. Import Ewan, by the way, we still have construction on 9W south of River Road. Very heavy delays in both directions. And we move down to the Mid-Hudson Bridge, which was absolutely slammed for a good part of the afternoon eastbound. Now it is just partially slammed in that eastbound direction because of ongoing construction. We also had an earlier stall. Doing okay on the Newburgh Beacon Bridge. Yay for that one. In Fishkill, crash being cleared on Route 52 by Cedar Hill Road and westbound 84. Past Ludingtonville Road, they just cleared a disabled vehicle. So far, so good on the thruway. 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It's Dunkin's $6 meal deal. 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I'm Adrian Watson on the home of rock and roll, 101.5 WPDH.
0: Thanks, Adrian. Coming up just after 5 o'clock this afternoon, we'll have another code word for Foo Fighters in Cleveland.
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0: 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I want to take a minute to give a shout out to my good friend Joe O'Connor and his team at O'Connor and Partners. Joe's not only an incredible attorney, but a real supporter of our local community, always showing up when it counts. If you find yourself in a tough spot, call O'Connor and Partners. Joe and his team will fight for you with everything they've got, just like they do for all of us here in the community. Thanks, Joe, for everything you do.
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4: 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Cloudy tonight. Going to see some light rain overnight, low around 50. Look for mostly cloudy skies, 76 for Friday. 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
6: I want to tell you a story about the house in blue. I come home one Friday. Had to tell the landlady I done lost my job. She said, that don't confront me, long as I get my money next Friday. 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

0: One bourbon, one scotch, one beer, George Thorogood and the Destroyers. 101.5 WPDH, the home of rock and roll. And we'll send a shout out to B-Rock in Newburgh, who loves that one. He's loving the history of PDH A to Z. Vets Who Rock, once again, honoring the veterans and services of the Hudson Valley. 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Got more O-Songs coming up. Got the Eagles, Blondie, Journey, Led Zeppelin, Ozzy, Stones, all coming up here. And just after 5 o'clock, another code word to get you qualified to go see the Foo Fighters in Cleveland.
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0: 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I want to take a minute to give a shout out to my good friend Joe O'Connor and his team at O'Connor and Partners. Joe's not only an incredible attorney, but a real supporter of our local community, always showing up when it counts. If you find yourself in a tough spot, call O'Connor and Partners. Joe and his team will fight for you with everything they've got, just like they do for all of us here in the community. Thanks, Joe, for everything you do. So you

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7: Thanks, Tig Man. Getting to the Bear Mountain Bridge now. About a mile's worth of backups on the GOAT Trail. Long Mountain Parkway just slow around the traffic circle. That's about it. 17 is still good. The thruway still in good shape. 684 northbound, stop and go for about a mile or so before you get to Route 84. 84 westbound, you're slow approaching the area of Route 9. It's just volume. Once you're across the river, 84 slow again westbound, passing 9W in that construction zone. Eastbound Mid-Hudson Bridge, not terrible right now. It was terrible before, but it's not terrible now. But the Kingston-Rhinecliff Bridge is awful in the eastbound direction. Westbound, it's fine. And still construction delays in Port Ewan on 9W south of River Road. 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

5 WPDH, the home of rock and roll, history of PDH A to Z. Always loved Blondie and Debbie Harry. And that album I grew up on, that was in my dad's record collection. I always remember hearing that album, Parallel Lines, in 1978. That song was on there. Also, Hanging on the Telephone, Sunday Girl, Heart of Glass, great album. And we're rolling through A to Z. That's what we're doing here. PDH 50th, A to Z. I got another code word for you. I got to give that out right now. 5 o'clock hour code word for Foo Fighters in Cleveland. This summer, you can go see the Foo Fighters in Cleveland and get a VIP tour of the Rock and Roll Hall of Fame. Here's the 5 o'clock hour code word. It is stacked. S-T-A-C-K-E-D. 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

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July 4th, Santana and the Doobie Brothers are going to be at Bethel Woods Center for the Arts. Here's Santana, PDH 50th A to Z.

0: 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History of PDH A to Z, brought to you by Warwick Valley Winery. Let's get a look at traffic. Last look at the roadways here.
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2: Thanks, Tigbound. Bear Mountain Bridge was backed up a mile on the GO Trail. It's starting to improve. And then westbound Long Mountain still slow past the circle, and that's about it. And the thruway has been in great shape all afternoon. Applause and more applause. 684 northbound. It's about a 3 mile stop and go volume before you get to Route 84. Eastbound 84 gets heavy once you're in Connecticut. And the westbound side only has delays passing 9W in Newburgh by that construction zone. Eastbound Mid-Hudson Bridge, still a bit of a delay. The Route 9 side, remember, we've got construction basically 6 p.m. to 6 a.m. and then throughout the afternoon as well. Fort Ewan still has construction delays on 9W south of River Road in both directions. And the Kingston-Ryancliff Bridge eastbound, still awful. The westbound side is fine. 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
0: Partly cloudy tonight. 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Overnight low around 50. Look for mostly cloudy skies, 76 for Friday. 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

0: 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Stones also in there with Painted Black. We're into the P's here. History of PDH, A to Z, and Foo Fighters, Cleveland, Rock and Roll Hall of Fame, a trip for two to head to the rock and roll capital of the world to see the Foo Fighters this summer. 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Your next code coming up with Matt Wardlaw after 8 o'clock tonight on the Ultimate Classic Rock Show. You enter those codes into your app, and that's how you qualify for this flyaway trip, okay? 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Got more of our history of PDH A to Z coming up. John Mellencamp, Meatloaf, GNR, Def Leppard, all on the way.
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Black Sabbath, Paranoid, 101.5, WPDH, the home of rock and roll, history of PDH, A to Z. Ozzy Osbourne's family has confirmed that they will be launching an interactive AI-powered hologram of the late rock legend. Created by Hyperreal and Proto Hologram, the digital Ozzy will tour the U.S. and U.K., starting with a planned debut in his hometown of Birmingham, England. How about that? And, you know, the project was unveiled by Sharon Osbourne and son Jack Osbourne. The project unveiled during a panel discussion recently at the 2026 Licensing Expo in Las Vegas, where they discussed the future of the Osbourne brand and preserving Ozzy Osbourne's legacy for future generations. Here's GNR, Patience.

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0: KTH, the home of rock and roll, 1983's Pyromania. Remember what a huge album that was? I remember my brother had the cassette, and I kind of stole the cassette from him. I'd be playing it all the time. Another one I played the hell out of back in the day, that cassette, which, you know, Pyromania hit number two on the Billboard 200, sold 10 million copies in the U.S. alone. Huge album for those guys. Tigman, rock until 7. History of PDH A to Z continues.
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0: Mostly clear skies tonight, maybe a few passing clouds. Overnight low around 50. Look for overcast skies, high 76 on Friday. 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

0: 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Keep it here for Matt Wardlaw and the Ultimate Classic Rock Show up next at 7. Catch you back here tomorrow afternoon at 2. More of the history of PDH A to Z tomorrow. We'll see ya.
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0: Hey everyone, Tigman here from the home of rock and roll, 101.5 WPDH. I want to take a minute to give a shout out to my good friend Joe O'Connor and his team at O'Connor and Partners. Joe's not only an incredible attorney, but a real supporter of our local community, always showing up when it counts. 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Joe and his team will fight for you with everything they've got, just like they do for all of us here in the community. Thanks, Joe, for everything you do.
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3: Girls, girls, girls, everywhere you look. 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

Hate is a pretty strong word because I love everything we have lined up for you all tonight. Of course, I've got another Foo Fighters code word to share with you. Also have something cool for Yes Fans.

0: Hansen. We'll hear from Rich Robinson to the Black Crowes talking AC/DC, and also the band Driving and Crying for you Georgia music fans. Both were featured during the Crowes show this past weekend in the Atlanta area. Let's get into it all. Thank you for being here with us at Ultimate Classic Rock.
1: 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When we get to Ziggy Stardust, we'll be at the end. Yeah, we'll play the songs we always play, but this A to Z is much more. When you've got 50 years of history to cover, you don't watch the clock. You just let the music fly. So every day this week, from 10 a.m. to 7 p.m., we'll be playing the history of PDH A to Z. Strap in. 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
13: 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But one day, she stopped at the stop sign for much longer than usual.

0: Just like that, we are almost through the first hour, and that means that as we hit the beginning of the next one, I will have, as promised, a Foo Fighters code word for you. Stay with us. 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